jest Chili Z. Nastaw się na Chill Out. 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I'm sick of reading articles that say it's just a phase.

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1: 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This song is called

0: 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Please record your message.
1: Hi. I'm on my way home. I'm really tired. I kind of just want to lay down.

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1: Better days are coming, if no one told you. I hate to hear you crying over the phone, dear. For 7 years running, you've been a soldier. But better days are coming, better days are coming for you. So when the night feels like forever,

nations give. 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Mama may have, Papa may have, but God bless the child